into someone. We go together just like hearts and flowers on Valentine's Day. You're the first I ever really loved.

I never take anything for granted. Only a fool maybe takes things for granted. Just because it's here today, it can be gone tomorrow. And I guess that's why I cherish it. I never take anything for granted. Only a fool maybe takes things for granted. Just because it's here today, it can be gone tomorrow.

I guess you could call me a little traditional because I love things to stay like they are between you and me. And that's one thing that you will never in your life ever have to worry about me, if I'll ever change towards you, because baby, I love you. Girl, I love you just the way you are.

Why, this car is automatic, systematic, hydromatic. Why, it's a greased lightning.